wrong for being lost. 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I'm so close to the dream that I can't go to sleep. Ironic, I know, so I need more chronic to roll. Trying to find what's more important, the money or my soul. It's cold, I'm low, I'm caught between the roads. Under the Hollywood sign, you get blinded by the gold.

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2: 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It really meant a lot to me. You mean a lot to me.
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Stop when you feel like. Stop when you feel like. Stop when you feel like.

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take anything for granted. Only a fool maybe takes things for granted. Just because it's here today, it can be gone tomorrow. And that's one thing that